0: Dit is de avond van Noord.
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2: 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Welcome aboard Benga Airways. After takeoff, we'll pump up the sound system, 'cause we're going to...

0: Cause I gotta have faith. Ooh, I gotta have faith. Because I gotta have faith, faith, faith. I gotta have faith, faith, faith.
1: Geniet van de muziek.
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